accidental plus bondage. Have the person sitting next to you tie your wrist to the seat of the chair with the dental floss. She's not interested in that. Well, this song tells the piquant origins of the dental floss bloom itself. In other words, where it's all coming from. You know what I mean, brothers and sisters? Right on.

Thank you.

Thank you. 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Thank you very much. Yeah, Jay or Paul can change the battery.

Fest. It's not a rock and roll influence or rock and roll comprise or rock and roll something or other, because it does have a good beat, and you can give it at least 28 points for that. However, we're going to string together three spectacular events all in a row. The first one is an ecology song called Don't Eat the Yellow Snow. This is a tender song about the sad demise of a baby seal and an Eskimo's revenge for his pet. And after that song is over, it goes into a religious tune called St. Alfonso's Pancake Breakfast. During which the person who injured the baby seal seeks redemption at the hands of a legendary man of the cloth. And then after that, folks, we go into another song that carries on the farther adventures of the man of the cloth and his eventual oblivion. And you know what I think we're going to do? Keep the tempo the same all through St. Alfonso. See if the tempo change. Just do it at raging speed.

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Whereupon, the ex-dragon gnawed the dog. Whereupon the extract of the northern dog produced in him a temporary case of snow blindness. I can't see where the microphone is. I can't see. Well, there's something good on TV. I never expected that Eskimo to jump bad on me. He took a dog through the snow cone and rubbed it in my right eye. He took a dog through the snow cone and stuck it in my other eye. And the husky wee has a line with me temporarily. Woe is me. Well, the fur trapper reaching underneath of his muff that goes around the front of his cord there, which is in there, scratches his head like he was thinking very hard, and tries to figure out exactly what he's going to do to get his eyesight back, because after all, he only wanted to beat it a little bit with his snowshoe. He was really sorry. Sal's beating with his snowshoe. Won't some young lady help Sal out so we don't have to beat him with a snowshoe tonight? And if a lady won't help him out, can we get a snowshoe manufacturer to get him an endorsement? No, Sal Marquez for Spalding. Anyway, the vicious fur trapper, who is now penitent, begins the long journey toward the Columbia River Delta, where he is going to find, or he is going to see, the parish of the legendary patron saint of the smelt fishermen, Saint Alfonso, of Portuguese extraction. And he starts trudging across the tundra, and he's trudging mile after mile across the tundra. And he's a tundra trudger. Have you ever trudged the tundra? The lonely trudge. The blind man's trudge. Trudging towards St. Alfonso's parish. I know we can make it. And when he gets there, hallelujah indeed, brothers and sisters.

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Trying to get some vocal back in the monitor system. Trying to get the voice. Hey. Thank you very much. I know what I'm doing. Did you see that time when Edgar Winters was on the concert? And right in the middle of his set, he leaned down into the camera and he says, that was the best thing that was ever on television. Well, I stole the margarine. I admit it. I did it. I stole the margarine. I came down just so I could come face to face with the legendary Father Vivian Oblivion. Man of the cloth. And there he was, right outside the pantry. Father Vivian Oblivion, resplendent in his frock, was whipping up a batter for the pancakes of his flock. He was looking rather bleary, could have got to watch the clock, because the night before, behind the door, a leprechaun had stroked his smock. And that set him off in such a frenzy,

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moment when he was saying, "Oh Lord, oh Lord," a small crowd gathered around Father Oblivion, and they looked at him with reverent respect, because after all, they had a great uniform on, you know, black and white collars, dashing, vital. And he saw that they were, well, they hadn't noticed the hole in their sock yet, the little pink thing sticking out the end, but they were impressed with his overall bearing, the fact that he was a Jesuit. And so he turned around to them, and he whipped a little gesture on them that he picked up in divinity school. He gave them a little, "Hey, ho." And then he says, "Bring the band on down behind me, boys." He says, in a pseudo-Irish accent, he says,

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That's right. 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
0: 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Well, information is not knowledge. 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

0: 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What is it? Some rock a minute hunt. 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You just go, shush, shush. Very good. Get this guy over here. He's into it.
1: Sausage!
0: Very good. Thank you very much. Have a good night. And it's stinking so bad. His bone's been choking. Here it comes.
2: In the night of the fire,
0: sausage,
2: where the torture never stops. The torture never stops.
0: What's your name anyway?
2: The torture.
0: What's your
2: name? The torture never stops.
0: Oh, hang on.

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Oh, God. 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Oh, we'll use this in our audience participation later.

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I will.

0: for someone to compete with her for the award. Could we find any other girl in the audience who would like to come up and try her hand at the International Sex Noise Competition?
1: That's right.
0: Don't be shy. We will count to three if we don't have a contestant. Do we have a contestant? Right this way, please. And she's going up. What's your name?
2: Amen.

0: And now, we would like to have everybody in the audience compete with them.
1: Yeah.
0: You can share the grand prize, ladies. Okay. We will bring the band on down very quiet and give you, each and every one of you, a chance in your own chair to make your own particular sex noise. Here we go. You can't do this every day. Get it while it's hot, folks. Here we go. You call that a fucking sex noise? Thank you. I don't know. There's something missing here.
2: Make that sex noise.
0: I think that we're not really in Norway. We're in Ohio.

Mike Sausage. 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Paul Sausage. Albert Sausage. Kurt Sausage. Sausage, Leopard Sausage, and Scott Sausage. Thank you very much for coming to the concert. Hope you enjoyed it, and over to you.

spinners are up in the audience for the sex noise contest. Mike Willis. Mike Kennedy. 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

Mosquito Heaven. Tonight featuring Ray White on Emerald Guitar. Tommy Mars on Edible Bandana. Chad Wackerman on Partially Edible Drum Set. Ed Mann on Seepage. Bobby Martin on So Healthy He Can't Stand Himself. Scott Tunis on He's in a Lot of Trouble Because He's Gotta Stay in Europe for 3 weeks after the tour, but it's his own fucking fault. And Steve Vai, who actually has relatives in Milan and lived to tell about it. Okay, we want to have special greetings to our friends that came here from Portofino tonight. And we have some songs that we're going to play tonight just for them. And for you people too, a song called You Are What You Is.

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Like this one. Give a nod. 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In the morning, by the radio, do the walls close on the summer paycheck? 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Now get your shoes and socks on, people, because it's right around the corner.

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Well, that's regular folks who might wear a, get this, tennis shoe, or an occasional python boot. 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

0: Great, thank you. And now, ladies and gentlemen, we are going to play a group of new songs for you. And we hope that you can clearly hear the words, since it's always difficult when you're doing new material and you don't know what the words are. You have to rely on the PA system and the expertise of Harry, the mixer. Now, to give you some clues as to what's going on here, bring the band on down, have a happy voice. This group of songs deals with various political matters in the United States that you may not be aware of. In case you're not, well,
1: this is great, man.
0: I can't explain it all to you, but it's about Pat Robertson and the other television evangelists. First one is called When the Lies So Big.

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Good night.

0: I know you're supposed to be man's best friend, boy, but I asked you to bring me the slippers, and you didn't bring me the slippers. And do you know, boy, that makes you liable for punishment to the full extent of Australian law?
1: Oh, really? Hurt me, hurt me, hurt me.
0: It'll be my pleasure, Fido. 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

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Safety first. Phew. It's almost like being at an Alice Cooper concert. Well, as I was saying, the woo man got these scissors, see, and she looketh upon the poodle, and she examineth the poodle, and she clippeth upon the poodle in the thorax, the medulla, the Toowoomba, and the Managua, leaving some area here on the legs, but cleaning off the feet so that the paws and the little claws would be more sanitary when exposed. And then she had the unmitigated audacity to put the aforementioned poodle into a quasi-erotic position, thusly, and I will demonstrate. Got that sucker sitting right in front of her just like that, and had him like this. And then she stuck her legs up in the air, reaching heavenward in a gesture of supplication, as it were, and saith these very words, which you might be allowed to cherish for the rest of your lives.

around here and the place that's going to have good enough acoustics and enough seating so that you can have good concerts. And I think that if the people from the Parliament and the City Council are here, that they should think about that rather than worrying about the fact that there are some people who live in this area and in other areas around outdoor concert facilities who will complain no matter what kind of music or what kind of an event is going on there. Those people were born to complain, and they will always complain, and you'll never make them happy. And if you let them rule your lives, you're going to be in trouble. So anyway, as far as you guys are concerned out there who are actually people who want to go to rock and roll concerts, I would suggest you don't forget about this, but if you have the right to vote, or if you have some way to apply pressure to the people who take care of your affairs here in this city, let them know that you want a place indoors that has good facilities for music, and maybe they ought to do it for you since that's their job if they're the government. And the name of this song is Filthy Habits.

0: and she gives him some head.
1: And at the end of the parade.

0: before.
1: The police will say you're under arrest, and the judge will have him for a special guest. The DA will order a secret test and stuff his pudgy little thumbs in the side of his vest. Then they'll put out a call, you, to the jury, folks, that's you. And the judge will say, no poo-poo jokes. They'll drag in the bandit for all to see, saying, don't nobody, no, no, have no sympathy. Hot soapy water

Hit my loose booty jazz. 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And now direct from Burma.

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Now, what do you need for one of these kind of shows in order to make it one complete thrilling extravaganza? The answer to the aforementioned question is simply this. You need audience participation. Now, we have come

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Now, I don't know whether this is too much to grasp all at once, but try it like this. 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

0: religion, one thing or another, or you're a member of parliament, you don't want to show us your thumb, you don't have a thumb, there are a number of reasons why people like you should not show your thumb to people like us. We don't care, we're going to go on with the rest of the song, but if you want to have a good time, just stick your thumb up in the air and let the wind get on this little bit.
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0: Some wrong been done, he done it

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0: Do any of the following apply to you? Answer yes or no. A. Do you have a communicable disease? Physical or mental disorder? Or are you a drug abuser or addict? Tell me, Bill. Yes or no?
1: Louder.
0: B. Have you ever been arrested or convicted for offense or crime involving murder? Tell me, you! Or a violation related to a controlled substance? Or ever being arrested or convicted for two or more offenses for which the aggregate sentence to confinement was 5 years or more? Answer yes or no?

am now involved in espionage.

0: genocide.
1: Well, between 1933 and 1945, were you involved in any way in persecutions associated with Nazi Germany?
0: Answer yes or no.

girl to Pauline Dananas. The girl is responding. 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You can't come back in on the same place with that lick. Because it to your little D, then one. It's interjected in the middle, and so you pick up where you left off. So, Tonight Show again. That's all you're going to get on the stage. He used to play it just from that pickup.

0: 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In other words, it's like the very beginning. You repeat the whole segment.
1: Right.

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1: Breaking these chairs because they're lights.
0: Possibly. 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
1: I got a big job.
0: Okay. From the top again. Ready? 1, 2, 3. Are you ready, Chad? You ready now, Chad? Can we go now, Chad?
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0: Is that the only piece she knows?
1: I don't know. I just heard her play the Aeolian scale before. Okay.
0: Well, that's one scale. That's a nice scale.
1: Start here.
0: I don't want to spend any time on this. I just thought if there was any chance that the musical historians knew that thing, it'd be funny to set it up and make it sound perfect and have the sax come in and be wrong to death. But you know what? Make your next party a success.

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0: decided not to do Poland. 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
0: Sing it yourself. 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

0: Sons of Plastic.
1: 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That's a great way to end the show.
0: Scott Hill. 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

0: me to play a solo over. 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And then at the end of the guitar solo, it comes back in with that unison. Bar 13, the first part. Everybody understand that?
1: Solo was in before the melody medicine, right?
0: Right.
1: You sure you want that, huh?
0: The keyboard solo comes in at the end of the first time around, okay? No. Then the guitar solo.

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Yeah, load of laundry. 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

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Robert Goulet. 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That's Bruce Fowler. 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Ed Mann. Robert Martin. And Scott Tunis. Okay. 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Sit down. Clear the aisle. 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

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Well, information is not knowledge. Knowledge is not wisdom. Wisdom is not truth. 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Love is not music. 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

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Some longer than he died.

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0: Rocky says, when I get off, I get plastered. 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
1: Say, varmint.
0: I drool on my shirt. I see if he's hurt, then I kick him again in the head. Yes, Lori, I just sort of kick him again in the head.
1: Hey,
0: kick him again in the head.
1: Boy,
0: kick him again in the head. Kick him again in the head.
1: Lonesome cowboy bird speaking at you.
0: My friend, sorry about the
1: reconnection.

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I hope we never see it.

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With the words changed to suit the current situation.

And I really do believe.

ladies and gents. Welcome to the Mothers of Invention Waterbury, Connecticut Extravaganza 1975, which features, for your listening and dancing pleasure, Napoleon Murphy Brock on tenor sax and lead vocal. The dynamic Andre Lewis on keyboards and thing that he blows in the middle of the show. Little skinny Terry Ted Bozio on drums. Roy Ralph Mole Man Guacamole de Managua Estrada on bass. And yours truly, Cecil Kellaway on guitar. And now,

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And we also have just a slight twinge of a mid-range ring in the monitor here. It seems to be located somewhere around 500 cycles. And if you could duck, yeah, that's a lot better. Just pull it down a little bit around 500 cycles. 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

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I know it's very difficult to function in this hall because of the fact the mixer is over there on the side. He can't tell what you're hearing out there, and he has certainly no idea what we got up here. But you can reduce the level of the drum monitor a little bit, and that would help us. Just a nerd. And while we smooth into another song of ancient vintage, this one extracted from the Reuben and the Jets album. The name of the song is How, and I do mean to apply this to each and every one of you. How could I be such a fool?

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She was a lonely sort, a little too short. Her jokes were dumb, and her favorite sport was hockey in the winter. He was duly impressed and was quick to suggest any sport with a puck had to be about the best as he jabbed his elbow in her.

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Some of us think perhaps not. The worst has already been done at school. And this is the song.

0: you pretend that you don't know what's going on, see? You dance a little bit like you don't know what's going on. There you go.
1: And I'm going.
0: You pretend like you're Roy's mind. Okay? Now, Roy, you pretend like... Managua, okay?

0: You see your victim. That's very expressive. I like the way your eyes go when you see the victim. Okay. Now, your other self comes in. Ha! Stick them up, that's it. I'll translate. You have to take her temperature, don't forget. That's what it said in the Police Gazette. Hands up. Down, he says. Down, Kelly, down, down, down. No drooling, Napoleon, I saw that.
1: It's over.
0: No, no, no, no, no. He won't hurt you, really. He's a citizen, he won't hurt you. No, no, no, really, it's quite all right. No, Kelly, don't be alarmed, brother. We have permission from the SPCA to do this. Oh. Now, Kelly, you have to respond with surprise. He is just taking you by surprise. That's it. Wait a minute. Let her do a little dance of surprise. That's very good. That looks really surprised. Okay. Now, Napoleon, you should be doing a little dance of sneaking up, you know. Well, follow him with a spotlight so I can see. That's it. He's sneaking up. Okay. Okay. All right. Now get her. All right. Okay, now, did you take her temperature? She's okay? Okay, now you have to tie her up. You gotta tie her up. Oh, yeah. Has anybody got any rope back there? Get the rope. Or maybe a little wire will do. Well, I'll tell you what. No, don't use that because you might need it later. Instead of tying her up, why don't you... Hey, what a crew. We have everything. Kelly, I think you should sort of dance in a lying down position. Yeah, on your stomach, perhaps.
1: No. Over.
0: Uh-huh. I see. Now, you realize this is all very artistic and it's happening on an abstract fantasy level. She's not really going to go doo-doo or anything here on stage. And this is not really rope, it's microphone wire, see? So it's all very cosmic and, you know, it's just the intangible concept that we're dealing with here tonight. This is sort of a ballet event. And this isn't really hurting bondage or anything. This isn't like they have in New York City on 42nd Street. This is more like New Haven that we got here. As you can see, he's tying a granny knot. This is one of the things that they teach in the macrame classes at Yale. This is a very easy knot to escape from. Anybody who really wants to escape can escape from this knot. Kelly is being completely unharmed by this process, and even though she's not moving, the non-movement itself constitutes an advanced form of dancing, if you know what I mean. And now, Napoleon will perform what seems to be the problem? Oh, wait. No, wait just a minute.
1: From the planet, verga.
0: I'm going to be the sound man. I'm going to have to get over there so I can hear what she's saying.
2: All right.
1: Very pleasant kid. Just a great experience up here, being tied up, yes.
0: You're having a good time here tonight in Waterbury, is that it?
1: Yes, quiet, yes.
0: What's your last name, Kelly?
1: Rucker.
0: It's Kelly Rucker. What sort of a haircut you got there with a little noodle curl? What do you call it?
1: It's called noodle haircut, yes.
0: Noodle haircut, eh? What do you do for a living?
1: I'm not into getting high.
0: Are you unemployed or what? Are you going to school? I mean, where are you at? I mean, where are you coming from, Kelly?
1: I am at Stonington High School.
0: Stonington High School? What grade are you in?
1: Oh, I'm not. I'm a figment of everyone's imagination.
0: You're a figment of everyone's imagination? Well, how long do you think that you'll be comfortable in this position here on stage?
1: Oh, I don't know. It's kind of withering quickly, though.
0: I mean, does it hurt or anything?
1: No.
0: Well, you know, you can go back to your seat anytime. I mean, because that's a real easy knot to get out of.
1: I suppose I can hop off with your cord.
0: Do you really want to try and hop off?
1: I couldn't even hop off.
0: Well, I'll tell you what we'll do. Wait a minute. I'll wait just a moment now. Not all at once. I can't hear you, you know? Can you understand what they're saying?
1: Yeah, one of my friends wants me to get down.
0: No. Actually, I think you should get up because you've been very good about this. Yeah, just. I know you might have. What? But what you have to do is you have to dance back to your seat, you know, because this is a ballet.
1: All right, sounds good.
0: Carefully, because that's fairly deep going down. Ladies and gentlemen, Kelly Ruckner. There's more to the story of the bandit, you see, because he did get caught. Here's what happened.

the police will say you was under arrest, and the judge will have him for a special guest. The DA will order a secret test, stuff his pudgy little thumb in the side of his vest, put out a call for the jury folks, and the judge will say, no poo-poo, judge. They'll drag in the bandit for all to see, saying, don't nobody have no sympathy. Saying, hot soapy water in the first degree.

Colin McIntyre on tenor sax and lead vocals, Andre Lewis on keyboards and things that he blows in the middle of the show, Little Skinny Terry Ted Bozio on drums, Roy, Ralph, Mo Man, Guacamole, Banana Republic, Estrada on bass. Thank you very much for coming to the concert. Hope you enjoyed it. And goodbye.

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Every other wrangler would say I was mighty glad, but by myself I wouldn't have no balls, cause I'd be raising my lonely tentacle logs.

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And then I might just jump back on and buy.

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And two, the guy who's playing the organ, Mr. George Duke, is now going to crank off the elaborate introduction to a song called Dukery's Paradise.

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Did a vehicle fly along?

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Who you trying to put their nose in? What kind of a guru are you anyway?

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Yellow snow from right there where the huskies go. I had it in my mitt. And I went out to him. Walked right up to him and I pounced. And I pounced again. And I pounced. And I jumped up and down on the chest of him. I abused him thoroughly. I took the snow and I proceeded to rub it all into his beady little eyes with a vigorous circular motion. It goes something like this.

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And he said, I can't see.

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He took a dog to Snow Cone and stuck it in my other eye. And the husky wee wee has blinded me temporarily. Well, here you have the negligent fur trapper, temporarily blinded by dog waste mixed with snowflakes. And he's trying to figure out what he's going to do to get his sight back. Well, he thinks for a minute and he says the first thing you ought to do is get a little bit more vocal in the monitor system. Hello. Hi. He took a dog to... Much better. All right. So the fur trapper's thing, he's trying to figure out how he's going to get his sight back. And then he remembers an ancient Eskimo legend wherein it is alleged that treatment with a special form of blessed margarine can repair his eyes. Now, the only way he can get this special kind of margarine is he has to trudge across the tundra. He trudges across the tundra. Hup! He's trudging across the tundra again. He can't see where he's going, but he's all trudging across the tundra. A fur trapper like that never gives up. He's penitent now. He's working his way down to the Columbia River Delta, plunging deeper, ever deeper into the heart of St. Alfonso's Parish. St. Alfonso, the legendary patron saint of the smelt fishermen of Portuguese extraction. And therein, the fur trapper seeks to confront Father Vivian Oblivion, man of the cloth. Dun, dun, dun. He's working his way across the tundra to Father Vivian Oblivion down to St. Alfonso's Parish.

Thank you.

0: nice brick of that margarine to fix up my eye. I finally made it to St. Alfonso's Parish, and I made it into the pantry, and I finally got my hands on the margarine, and I pulled a stick of it out of the box and said Imperial on the box. And the moment I rubbed it to my eye, a crown appeared on my head, and I, a voice softly whispered from the distance, "Good morning, Your Highness." And I rubbed it on my eye, and the minute I did, I thought to myself, M, the M in this case has got to be for the margarine, the majesty of the margarine, and the A has got to be for the anguish experience when there's no vocal in the monitor system, and thank God it came back just then. And the R of the margarine stands for redundant, which is what it is when you gotta keep asking somebody to change your voice up in the monitor system. And then there's a hyphen. There's a little weeny hyphen in there which ought to be used. Well, it could be described as a stool about this long from a ladybug. And then there's a J. What was the J before?
1: Smoking!
0: Let's put it to a vote. What do you think the J should be for? Okay. On the count of three, yell out what you think it's for, and that's what'll go on the tape. And then there's a U, which stands for you, because you already figured out what the J was supposed to be. And then there's an H, which is for a happy home, which is what everybody ought to have. And then there's another hyphen, which might be used for a dildo if you can't get a vibrator that small, the stubborn of the worm. And then there's another R. That R could be for ridiculous, which is what this monologue is. And then there's an E. There's a long extended E. E goes on forever, so it's E to the nth power, or something like that, for all you math geeks out there. And then there's another gigantic M, next to the little weenie M that was on the E that lasted a long time. And then there's a teeny weeny E, which is silent on the end of that, and it spells M-A-R hyphen J-U-H hyphen R-E to the nth degree, N-E, margarine. And as soon as I spelled it, my sight came back.

happened, but it went to a worthy cause. I made it down to St. Alfonso just to get the margarine for my eye, and much to my surprise, just as I suspected, he was there, Father Vivian Oblivion, and this is what I saw. Father Vivian Oblivion, resplendent in his frock, was whipping up the batter for the pancakes of his flock. He was looking rather bleary. He forgot to watch the clock, because the night before, behind his door, a leprechaun had stroked his spot. And that set him off in such a frenzy, he sang, "Lock around the clock."

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But he was delighted as it stiffened and ripped right through his sock. Oh, Satan Bunzel would be proud of me. He shouted down the block, and as soon as he did, and the little pink twitching thing was sticking out the bottom of his tasteful black nylon stocking. A crowd gathered around, and of course they were admiring his uniform. And he looked at them, because he knew he had a good hot audience right there on the street. He said, bring the band on down behind me, boys. First he whipped the special sign that he picked up in divinity school. He whipped it on him just to show that he was really religious. He went, and then he said in a pseudo-Irish accent,

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3: Say, darling, can I buy you a drink? What's a girl like you?

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You're so big, it's so tiny, every cloud is silver liney, the great escape for all of you.

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You understand? 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He jumps on top of your little pulsating teenage body. He puts his pop star lips up next to your little teenage girl type ear. He looks deep into your eyes. His head is constructed in a peculiar manner which allows him to do this. And he's still whispering in your ear. And he says, I'm in you. That's right. Now listen to this. Don't listen to that part. You can't always have everything. They can't always be watching for these fast cues. A lot of these American groups come over here, they have little or no skill or no concentration, you know? You can't expect a perfect show every time. It's not in the cards. I have been in you, baby. You have been in me.

Well, little girl, I told you I was going in you again. And it's a good thing I told you, because you seem to have been totally unprepared for the fuzz tone lick, let alone the vocal intro. We have to be prepared at all times. We never know when it's going to be necessary to go in again. Do you read me? That is why it's important to remember at all times that insertion is inevitable. And so, my dear, in the words of Winston Churchill, I'm going in you again, baby, you can go in me too. Yeah, he was a pervert. I'm going in you again, baby, and later when we get through. One time with a cigar.

0: yourself, girl. It's thinking of you. That's why I say,
1: Don't fool yourself, girls. Going right out the poop chute.

0: 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Skid mark for you.
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Thank you.